Can't Kill Rock and Roll here on WSOU 89.5 FM. This is DJ GT rocking out here with you guys on this Thursday evening. Happy to be back in the studio. I spent a lovely day in the city today for my job, so I was able to walk around and see all the sights and blast music in my headphones and pretend I was in a movie. You know, the usual activities you do while you're in NYC. So I had a pretty good day. Definitely livening up. A lot of walking makes you tired, but livening up, listening to this great music and rocking out here with you guys at the station. That Aussie request is coming to you straight from Bayonne, New Jersey. That's my co-host DJ Tino phoning in with that one. I said it many times on the show, but we will be back together in late August. Just about a month at this point, maybe a little bit longer than that, but the days are counting down slowly but surely. We'll be back as the powerful duo of DJs that we are here at WSOU. And then just before that, we had Brittany Fox with Girl School, and we're sending that one out to Andy in Old Bridge. And we opened up the show, as always, with Photograph by Def Leppard. We like

our little motif around here. We've got a very exciting night ahead of us, a lot of requests. I'm still filing them in, so you know the drill. If you don't hear yours in the first set, it is definitely coming up later in the night. And we might have a giveaway or two later tonight, and more details on that to come. But I will certainly tune in and give you guys all the stats and such. You will know exactly what you're dialing in for. And after that, we wish you good luck, and you try and call in and win. But yes, I will tell you about that

later. We'll leave you guys on a little bit of a cliffhanger for now. We've got Wheels of Fire coming up by Manowar. That's going out to White Wolf. Thank you for that one. We've got Dokken with Breaking the Chain, a track that I don't think we've heard on this shift in quite some time, so nice to have it back in the rotation. And last but not least, in this particular set, we've got Powerline by Lee Aaron, and that is going out to Jordan, NJ to California, still tuning into 89.5 FM. We'd love to see it. This is my first time listening to Lee Aaron. I listened through the album of the same title, Powerline, from 1987, and wow, what a voice. So very, very excited to get into some of her music. And of course, as you guys know, there's a number that you can text or dial for requests. It's 973-761-WSOU. Again, it's 973-761-9768. So anything you'd like to play from the 80s that's thrash, hair, glam, or maybe if it's something a little off the mark, we will see what we can do for you. Try to get your songs on the air tonight. But that's enough out of me. Let's keep it rocking here on Vintage 80s. We've got Wheels of Fire by Manowar coming up next.

Since 1986, WSRU has been more than a radio station. It's been a home for metal. Now, we're celebrating the sound that built it. 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

Powerline by Lee Aaron here on the Vintage 80s Show. Thanks for tuning in on this Thursday evening with me, DJ GT. Hope you've been enjoying the set list so far. It's mostly from you guys, mostly requests. That's a lot of our Vintage 80s shows, but we absolutely love you guys calling in, texting in, sending us your songs, and sending us some stuff that you want to talk about or some fun facts, whatever the case may be. Speaking of fun facts, Lee Aaron celebrated her 64th birthday this past week on Tuesday, and she looks incredible. Like, this is the goal. This is the objective. And I'm really, really happy. A shout out again to Jordan, Jersey girl living in California. Really, really do appreciate the request because I sincerely enjoyed listening to her album. And hopefully we'll get some more Lee Aaron in the catalog in the coming weeks. But coming up in the queue, speaking of requests, we've got some more. We've got Girl Gone Bad, a new song added into our Vintage 80s catalog that's going out to Connor in South Orange. Thank you for that one. After that, it's Zebra with Tell Me What You Want that's going out to Terry from Chris. And to wrap up the set, we've got Hit the Lights by Metallica. We're going to shoot this one out to Rich and Edison, who pointed out that it's going to be Kill 'Em All's 43rd anniversary on Saturday. I believe it is Saturday. So very cool stuff coming up in the queue, and I've got some more requests to play after this. So stay tuned for that, and then also we've got a giveaway coming up, and you know, I'll give you a little hint. 9 o'clock is a very important time for this particular band on this show. So stay tuned if you want. You can text me your guesses, but that's coming up as well, along with a lot more good music like this. Van Halen with Girl Gone Bad, sending this one out to Connor. Keep it locked here on WSOU.

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Metallica with Hit the Lights here on WSOU with Kayla Mall. Their debut album celebrating its 43rd anniversary this Saturday. Very exciting stuff here at the station. 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If you just set your dial to our station, welcome to the Vintage 80s Show. Now, before I get into what's up next, what we're going to be playing here to carry on the night, we do have a giveaway, as I mentioned before, and now I can finally say what it is. We've got a pair of tickets up for grabs to go see Motley Crue. That is right, the Motley Crue that we play here every week for Nikki Six at Nine, or Double Shot of the Band. That's going to be for Friday. Next Friday, July 31st, at doors open 6:30 p.m. or the show starts at 6:30 p.m. I'll check on that for you guys. But regardless, it's going to be next Friday at PNC Bank Arts Center. That's in Homedale, New Jersey. So we're going to have a pair of tickets up for grabs. Maybe about like a couple minutes before 9 o'clock, maybe around 9 o'clock. It's probably going to be around 9 o'clock. So get ready. Stay tuned. We've got a giveaway coming up. The next time you hear me on air will be your time to call in and try to win. But yeah, just wanted to announce this giveaway so you guys know what's up before you decide to call. So check your calendars for Friday, July 31st, and see what's up with that. We got a pair of Motley Crue tickets up for grabs very, very soon. But we got some cool stuff coming up next to listen to as well. We've got Never Surrender by Lion. Lion is not White Lion. Lion is a separate entity. We had some confusion around the studio about that. Lion is actually a band, fun fact, off of this particular album. I think it came out 87. They did the Transformers theme, which is really, really cool. I was listening to it the

other day. Allegedly, it's the best Transformers theme I've heard from some fans. After that, we've got WTYD by Annihilator, and we're going to send that one out to Alex in South Orange. Thank you for that request. And then wrapping up the set, we got some Anthrax with Madhouse, and that is being sent out to the Spandex Brotherhood. So thank you for that one. And don't you guys forget, right around 9 o'clock, you will hear me on air again, and we will have our Motley Crue pair tickets giveaway. So get ready for that, and get ready for Lion with Never Surrender.

a.m. You're still tuned in to the Vintage 80s Show, and our giveaway is now going live. That's right, it is 9 o'clock. We are halfway through the show, and we are ready to give away a pair of tickets to see Motley Crue on July 31st at the PNC Bank Arts Center in Hometown, New Jersey. Again, that's a pair of tickets to see Motley Crue on July 31st at the PNC Bank Arts Center in Hometown, New Jersey. So the number to dial for this is 973-761-WSOU. Again, that number is 973-761-9768. And says this is the 80s show. We will be taking the 8th caller. That's the 8th caller to get a pair of tickets to see Motley Crue on July 31st at the PNC Bank Arts Center in Homedale. So good luck to everybody who's calling in. Our phone line is blasted right now. Holy. But good luck to everybody. We've got our double shot of Motley Crue for Nikki Sixx at 9 up next. We've got Same Old Situation and Danger coming up. And again, good luck to everybody for that giveaway. Keep it locked.

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1: That's right. 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

Pantera with Heavy Metal Rules here on WSOU 89.5 FM, going out to the Flatlander. Thank you for that request. This is DJ GT rocking out here with you guys on the Vintage 80s Show. Big congratulations to Mark for winning that pair of tickets to see Motley Crue on July 31st at the PNC Bank Center in Homedale, New Jersey. Congratulations. It's going to be a great show. Very happy you won those tickets. And you know what? You know what? Motley Crue is just such a big show, such a big band, and we really got a lot of callers for that. I think we got another pair of tickets in the chamber. I think we got another pair of tickets in the chamber that we could give away right now. So if you stay tuned in, if you stayed locked into 89.5 FM, and you'd like another shot at winning a pair of tickets to see Motley Crue, now is your chance to dial in and try to win. Pair of tickets to see Motley Crue on July 31st at PNC Bank Arts Center in Homedale, New Jersey. The number to dial in for that is 973-761-9768. Again, that number is 973-761-9768. And just like Nikki 6 at 9, we will be taking the 6th caller this time around. So good luck to everybody. We've got another pair of Motley Crue tickets up for grabs. Feeling very generous tonight. But we'll see. We'll see who dials in and tries to win. Good luck to you all. 6th caller. Coming up in the queue, we've got some Dio with Mystery, sending that one out to Russell in Linden. Glad to see some Dio in our rotation tonight. We've also got some Armored Saint with March of the Saint, and that is a request coming in from Jason in Old Bridge. And then last but not least, to wrap up the set, we've got Dangerous Toys with Scared, and that is going out to John in Tennessee. And I think that is the first Tennessee request that I've gotten in my history.

at WSOU. So, got to scratch it off my state's map of calls I've gotten from requesters all over the United States and beyond. It's pretty cool how many people we get calling into the station. Love to hear from you guys. But again, that pair of Motley Crue tickets, second one of the night, is up for grabs. Good luck to you all. Sixth caller is going to get that pair. Dio with Mystery coming on next. Don't touch that dial. You're here at 89.5 FM WSOU.

dangerous toys with Scared going out to John in Tennessee. Here on the Vintage 80s Show, you're tuned in on this Thursday evening to rock out with me, DJ GT. Very happy to be back in the studio. As I said, been a long week at work, enjoying my work there, but really enjoying my work here. Very, very exciting stuff. So we've got some cool stuff coming up in the queue. Quick shout out to Jack for winning that second pair of Motley Crue tickets for next week on July 31st. They're going to be at the PNC Bank Arts Center in Homedale. So congratulations to him. Congratulations again to Mark. And thank you again to everybody who called in. Your support to the station means a ton to us. Not just saying that, it really, really does. We appreciate each and every one of you for tuning in all week to rock out with us. You know, I would say if you really want to go see Motley Crue and, you know, you don't have anything planned on the 31st, you might want to tune in. I'm not saying one way or the other, but you might want to tune in to the Vintage 80s Show next week, Thursday, 8 to 10 p.m. There may be a couple more pairs of tickets up for grabs. You never know. We may have some more to go see the crew. So tune in and see. it's a little obvious hint for you guys. But we got some good stuff coming up in the queue. We're going to have some more Anthrax up next. It's Caught in a Mosh, and that's going out to Chris in Arkansas. After that, we've got Enough's Enough with New Thing out to Joe in Cranford. Thank you for that one. And then last but not least, we are wrapping up the set with a special little something. It is Autograph, Turn Up the Radio, and this is going out to one of our listeners, Count 77, whose birthday was yesterday. So a very, very happy birthday to Count 77. Much appreciated for that request. I know it was a long time coming, but we got it on the air. And hope you had a wonderful birthday. And then we got some good stuff coming up that to wrap up the show just before our subsequent specialty show, Unknown Pleasures. So stay tuned for Anthrax and a whole lot more here on V80s. And just a quick announcement before we get things rolling again. Programming on WSOU has been made possible thanks to the New York Yankees. Old Timers Day is Saturday, August 8th at Yankee Stadium as the Yankees take on the Atlanta Braves at 3:05 p.m. More information and tickets are available at yankees.com/tickets.

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You're tuned into WSOU 89.5 FM, and this is DJ DT signing off from my shift for the night. It's been a busy one, but it's been a good one. I've absolutely loved chatting it up with you guys. Very happy that we had some giveaway winners. As I said, keep your eyes peeled and your ears open for next week. You never know, there might be a couple more pairs of tickets floating around here on V80s for Motley Crue. And of course, had just a ton of fun rocking out with you guys. I love being here in the studio. This is an awesome job. Would highly advertise it for anybody who might be committed to Seton Hall, coming here as a freshman. Seriously, jump into WSOU. You're going to meet some great people and you're going to rock out to some great tunes. But to conclude the show, we got some last requests. We've got Crazy Train by the one and only Ozzy. I believe yesterday was unfortunately the 1 year anniversary of his passing. But I think Sharon made a statement publicly about, you know, we should all rock out. So that's exactly what we're going to do. We're going to send this out to Tom and John in the garage.

Sabotage. Thank you for that one. After that, we've got Slayer with Cryonics, and that is going out to Sam in New Brunswick. And then we're going to end off the show with Europe's The Final Countdown.

Countdown, as we always do. But then stay tuned after that. We've got some cool music on from now until midnight with DJ Drac and DJ Ricky. It's Unknown Pleasures. I'm not sure what they've got cooking up for you guys, but I'm sure it's going to be good. So be sure to stay tuned after Europe for some more awesome tunes here on WSOU. But without further ado, Vintage 80s is every week from 8 to 10 p.m. Thursday night. So tune in again next week if you want to rock out some more. And we're ending off with some Crazy Train. See you all next week.

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That was Cemetery Gates by The Smiths here on Unknown Pleasures. Hello, everyone. I haven't made an appearance in a minute, but what's up? I'm Ricky, and I'm unfortunately by myself, but fortunately I'm here, and I got to play that song that we just added into the system. I truly think that may be one of my favorite The Smiths songs. I love how they're like very moody and whatever, but as of late I've been really into their like happy, like this is what I consider their happy-go-lucky, and I too dread the sunny days, so I just love it. Up next for you guys, I have some Lebanon Hanover with Kiss Me Until My Lips Fall Off here on 89.5.

That was Dead Souls by Joy Division here on Unknown Pleasures. I think that may be my favorite Joy Division song of all time. I discovered it when I was like 16. I just like never left me. But anyways, so I'll definitely be playing a bunch of songs that I just really like. I usually don't do the goth like hour. I usually get the board like later in the night. So it's really fun to like play around and like put all of like my goth picks. Like if you couldn't tell, like I opened with the Smiths. I'm pretty much like a Smiths fan. So it's kind of fun. But I'm playing The Cure for DJ Drac after AM83 in a bit. Up next, I do have

have something a little bit more dancey, definitely not in the like more aggressive side. We'll get to that in a bit. I'll get you guys there, don't worry. But I have Motion by Boy Harshner. I think I've been saying it every time I'm on air and every time I'm gonna play it. I can't stop listening to them. I can't stop listening to Country Girl and some other stuff that they have. Honestly, been obsessed. Also, today I was at the beach and I was playing them and I was playing Nine Inch Nails, and it was really funny because I was blasting it in Seaside and while my friends and I were playing Spikeball, definitely got some looks. That was pretty fun. It was pretty fun. Would definitely do it again. Love bringing metalheads and goths to the beach. It's always an experience like no other. But anyways, I'll get to the music in a bit. If you have a request, you can call in at 973-761-9768 for any requests that you guys have. But in the meantime, I have Motion by Boy Harshner here on 89.5.

miss me. I won't miss them. The cemetery is my home. I want to be a part of it, invisible even to the night. Then I'll read poetry to the stones. Maybe one day I could be one of them, wise and silent.

That was Lullaby by The Cure here on Unknown Pleasures. I have been listening to so much of that song. It's like nonstop. It like just makes my brain so happy and I love it. Another things I've been loving, Silly Filters on Instagram, which, fun fact, if you don't follow us, it's Unknown Pleasures WSOU. And I just posted a story, you know, because DJ Drag like did it last week, you know, she was by herself and she was like, tune in. And I was like, okay, I'm gonna do it. And it like for some reason kept putting like this filter of a clown, and TBH like, love me a good clown, but it was really funny because I couldn't get it to stop, and so it was really silly. And I don't know, now I just kind of want to go see a clown movie. But a movie I just saw recently was Obsession, which I really, really liked. Also give clown vibes like in a different way, but still great movie. Love me a good thriller. And funnily enough, the next song that I have for you guys is also named Obsession by Clan of Xymox. And after that, I have some industrial with Static Bloom here on Unknown Pleasures.

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That was Stabbing Westward with What Do I Have to Do? And they were just playing in the Gramercy Theater in New York a few weeks ago. I think it was last week, actually. Was it a few weeks ago, last week? I don't know. I was supposed to go. But just like the song, What Do I Have to Do to Make Me Happy? Unfortunately, I didn't choose happiness that day because I didn't go. Instead, I went to work. And I couldn't, like, get out. So, yeah. But I guess, I mean, I don't know. I got Wawa, so I was happy. Anyways, I'm happy to hear the next artist I'm going to play because I haven't heard them in a while. I don't think we've played them in a while, and that is She Wants Revenge. And after that, we are going to go into the industrial hour. And I have some Skinny Puppy, some Front 242, and more. If you have any industrial songs that you are itching to hear,

Unknown Pleasures, WSOU, because I have noticed that you guys have a liking to just DM us there, and honestly, I prefer it, so keep doing it. Anyways, I have She Wants Revenge here on Unknown Pleasures.

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body to body, body to body, body to body, body to body, body to body, body to body, body.

That was New Order with Bizarre Love Triangle here on Unknown Pleasures. I'm Ricky, and it is our last hour here together, and usually we do a tarot reading, and that will be coming up in the next 15, and I just wanted to play that song. I freaking love that song. You know, whenever I'm in the booth, I'm always blasting music, like, just generally speaking, because that's just, like, how I like to be. But, like, I was just really blasting that song. And I love it. It reminds me of my friends. The title also reminds me of Mercury in Retrograde, which we are just in. I think it ended yesterday, I believe.

leave. So definitely I will talk a little bit more about that and like horoscope and like, you know, spiritual stuff like we usually do in 15 minutes. But up next, I have You Better Stay Alive by Demolition Group, followed with Cabaret Volunteer. Volunteer? I think so. Anyways, that's up next for you guys on Unknown Pleasures.

0: That was Blue Sky Breakers by the Smashing Pumpkins here on Unknown Pleasures. So it is the time that I mentioned earlier. It's tarot time, and usually I have DJ Drac here with me, and we pull a card together. But this time around, I am with my good old friend Griffin. Say hello.
1: Hello.
0: Griffin's gonna pull a card. He's gonna tell us what card it is, and then I'm gonna talk about it. I'm replacing her.
2: Pull the cards. What card is it? Is it
1: Ten of Cups?
2: Oh,
1: no.
0: God. Griffin and I were just talking about the energy of this shift has been like a little bit of everywhere. Like, we got a little quiet at one point. We had a song, and we had a lot of things. And it's funny because in Mercury retrograde, like, a part of, like the whole point, so Mercury is, like, the planet of communication. Our communication systems, such as technologies, like, institutions of communication, et cetera, et cetera, et cetera, and our ability to communicate properly, like, that kind of just goes away with whenever there's a Mercury in retrograde, which is always really, really fun.
1: Got it.
0: I forgot you out of here, Michael. That's funny. Anyways, my good old friend Griffin pulled the Ten of Cups, and he pulled it. Did you pull it like this?
1: Yes.
0: Or upside down?
1: The yellow side was up.
0: The yellow side? Okay. I'm using my Rider Wave as per usual. I have my communal tarot cards because I've been using, because of the Mercury in retrograde, my personal tarot cards like a lot. And like, no offense to the station, but I'm not bringing them here. Not until I cleanse them.
1: You did them once.
0: Yeah, but
1: I think it was the first show.
0: Yeah, but there's a Mercury in retrograde. I've been using it myself. Like, I have been like yapping with them.
1: Mm.
0: I'm not bringing my yaps anywhere. They need to, like, chill, you know? I'm kind of beefing with them, too. Like, I'm, you know, putting them down. Anyways, so Ten of Cups, what he pulled here is a card that talks about entering a period of peace and contentment. Supportive family, great friends, a special love relationship, commitments made and kept, joy and happiness, forgiveness and reconciliation. You have all the material possessions you need, purchase of a home. So, Griffin, I guess you're getting a mortgage.
1: Nice.
0: In this economy. But to me, that's what it said, because there's like a little like tidbit up top. To me, what they always like represent is that like material like contentment, yes, but also like just reaching a point where like

money, like, financial insecurity is just, like, gone, you know? Like, you don't need more, you don't want, like, you don't have less. Like, you are just fine where you are, and it usually, like, represents, like, I've always interpreted, like, pretty, like, capitalistic, like, you know, get a family, get a home, y'all are happy. Which could be true, you know? That's people's things. But how I also get it is, like, you know, you have a community that you can rely on. You have a foundation that you've built, such as a house, but also metaphorically and emotionally. And I think that's a little bit more fun in depth and whatever stuff. So, yeah, whatever. If that resonates with you, that's great. I'm happy for you. If you're going through it because of the, you know, Mercury retrograde, I'm sorry. I'm with you on this boat. And that's what I get, which is also the name of the song I have next for you guys by Nine Inch Nails. And I'm going to be done yapping for the night because you've heard too much of me. So I'll be here. I'll be here next week, hopefully. But up next, I have Nine Inch Nails with That's What I Get. Here on Unknown Pleasures.

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0: Some people just have the gym. Some people have fishing. Some people have golf. 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For whatever reason, I don't know why.
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0: That's right. You're not dreaming. 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

herself. She likes the dark. And on her milk white

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Now, we're celebrating the sound that built it. 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

0: Programming on WSVU has been made possible thanks to the New York Yankees. Old Timers Day is Saturday, August 8th at Yankee Stadium as the Yankees take on the Atlanta Braves at 3:05 p.m. More information and tickets are available at yankees.com/tickets.
1: 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Here's a song from 2002.

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Programming on WSOU has been made possible thanks to the New York Yankees. Old Timers Day is Saturday, August 8th at Yankee Stadium as the Yankees take on the Atlanta Braves at 3:05 p.m. More information and tickets are available at yankees.com/tickets.

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0: some people just have the gym, some people have fishing, some people have golf. For me, that's my serenity, is being on the stage screaming my head off. 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

Spacegrass by Clutch. Pretty cool. I like that song a lot. You know, for the DJ Lobster shift, I always have to start off with some Spacegrass. Yay! Anyway, yeah, it's DJ Lobster here from 1 to 4 today. I think if you were here yesterday, you probably heard me from 4 to 8. But hey, I'm here once again. So I'm just doing my actual shift for this week, not the optional shifts I did yesterday. So yeah, we're going to be heading back to the music. Up next, we got a new song from

Programming on WSU has been made possible thanks to the New York Yankees. Old Timers Day is Saturday, August 8th at Yankee Stadium as the Yankees take on the Atlanta Braves at 3 p.m. More information and tickets are available at yankees.com/tickets. So yeah, Yankees are having a little, little game on Saturday, August 8th, if anybody's interested in that. But anyway, DJ Lobster is back again, and the song that was playing right now was a new Love song called Fortress Down. And before that, we had Bullet for My Valentine with the song No Way Out. It's pretty cool, pretty awesome. I love those two songs. Pretty nice. Anyway, up next, we got a song request. This goes out to Brad in New Jersey. So thank you so much, Brad, for this song request. It's a classic from Pantera, Cowboys from Hell. Then after that, we got a Day to Remember song called Second Sucks. Thank you for tuning in to WSU Pirate Radio. Oh, also, I almost forgot. If you want to request a song yourself, you can call or text to this number, 973-761-9768 or 973-761-WSU, and I'll be sure to take your request.

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Fear the Panic by Terror. I think that's a more recent song from them, so yay! And before that, we had Slave New World by Sepultura. Pretty awesome songs. I enjoyed those a lot, and yay! I'm just chilling around. We have like 20 more minutes left till 1 p.m. So yeah, I'm just having a fun time and eating my sandwiches because I brought a couple of nice sandwiches and stuff. Yay! Anyway, there's a news, like a song request coming up. So this song is called Solitude by Candlemass. I was requested to play this. So yeah, I'm going to be playing it for you all. And then after that, we got some Pain of Truth with the song Unforgiven. That's a new song from them as well. So yeah, we're playing a lot of new songs this time of my shift and stuff. Oh, speaking of songs and stuff, a few days ago I went to a Muse concert. I think it was at the PNC Bank Arts Center. It was pretty awesome. Like, I know we've given away a few tickets for those Muse tickets, like I guess on Monday or Tuesday or something like that. But yeah, it was like pretty awesome. It was Block Party there. There was the Temper Traps. I never heard them before, but they were pretty cool too. And we also had Muse, which were playing the biggest hits and stuff. They started off with Hysteria.

which is really cool. And they created a really long, awesome intro for, I guess, the song Uprising, the classic from them. And yeah, I had a fun time. It was so peak. I got some merch over there too. I didn't get any Muse shirts, but I got Block Party shirts. I got two. One is like a short sleeve one with a rose on it, and the other is a long sleeve with these like a little heart on it, and I thought it was a really cool design, so I grabbed that. Yeah. Anyway, back to the music.

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2026 marks 40 years of WSCU spinning the loudest rock. 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So yeah, we're celebrating 40 years. So yeah, feel free to check out us on social media and support us through our 40-year anniversary of that.

heavy metal format here, and I'm really happy about that. Like, it's a little anniversary and stuff like that. I'm like, I got into Scene Hall at the right time to experience the 40-year anniversary, so I just think that's really, really cool. And anyway, up next, to close off the 1 p.m. hour, we got another song request. This goes out to Jordan in Jersey, so thank you so much, Jordan. I'll be playing her song request. It's called The Stargate from Blood Incantation. And the songs that we were playing before my little on-air break was Norma Jean's Mind Over Mind. And then before that, we had a new Pain of Truth song called Unforgiven. So those are some two songs that I found pretty nice and pretty cool. So yeah, we're gonna be heading out to 2 p.m. So yeah, stay rocking. Yay!

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2: 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This is WSOU

Legions by August Burns Red. It's a new song from them, and before that we had a classic from Judas Priest, Painkiller. Pretty cool, pretty awesome. Anyway, up next we got a song request. This goes out to Ten Brick from Linden. So this song is called Forever by Code Orange. Pretty cool. And then we got a classic from Caius. Hopefully I'm pronouncing that name of the band right, because sometimes I just get the names and words a little bit mixed up. I think it's Caius. It's like K-Y-U-S-S. So Caius. Alright, I think that's it. And the song is called Green Machine, and I think that's a pretty cool classic from them. I don't really know what year it was made, maybe during the 90s or something. I like playing the 90s songs for a 40th anniversary specials where we play classics from all throughout WSCU's 40-year metal format. So this is one of them. I think this one is from the 90s, hopefully. So, yay! Anyway, back to the music.

metal, alt-rock, grunge, and the hunkering down of our metal stalwarts from years prior. WSOU played all of it. This one is from 1992.

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It sounds pretty cool. If I have any spare time during the fall, maybe I'll get a job there. But anyway, that song that we were playing right now, Bring on the Psychics by Quicksand, it's a new song by them, and it's pretty good. I enjoyed it a lot. And but you know, funny thing, one part of it, like the distortion on one of the person's voices singing, it sounded like an angry bird to me, because you know, it had like, you know, an angry bird's like, yeah, like one part of that song, it kind of sounded like an angry bird just like singing. It's kind of funny. But before that Quicksand song, we also had More Than Conquerors by Impending Doom. Those are some pretty cool songs. I enjoyed them. And up next, we got some Lamb of God with the song Hourglass, and then some Seosin with the song Starting Over Again. So yeah, we got a lot of bangers coming up, and yeah, thank you for tuning in.

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Cheat Death from Fuming Mouth. That's a new song from them. Before that, we also had some CKY with the song Flesh Into Gear. I love the both of those songs that we were playing right now. And yeah, I think these newer songs, the songs that came out recently, because I know I definitely love playing a bunch of 90s stuff for some reason. I guess I have a connection to the 90s and 2000s stuff. It sounds like pretty cool to me, but these recent stuff are pretty nice. I enjoy listening to them, and I feel like I'm putting more songs on my playlist than ever before, so that makes me really happy. And speaking of cool songs I like, Kurgan from Metuchen requested Low Self-Opinion from Rollins Band. You know I love me some Rollins, so I'm really happy playing that song. And of course we had some Madball, the song New York City, and I think let me check. Oh yeah, their new album Not Your Kingdom is out tomorrow. Oh wait, actually it's today, like on the 24th, because you know, I thought it was the 23rd, but you know, time flies by. So yeah, their new album Not Your Kingdom is out today, so if anybody's listening to that right now, feel free to call or text us that and let me know how it is and stuff, because I honestly want to check out the new stuff that Madball made, because I think it would be pretty cool. Anyway, gonna be heading back to the music. Yeah, we're gonna lock in. Woohoo! Yay!

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0: Wrecking Crew by Overkill. Always love that song. It's pretty awesome. Anyway, got a little announcement for y'all. 2026 marks 40 years of WSCU, spinning the Lattice Rock. Stay tuned to hear stories from the bands and DJs all the way from 1986 to today. For more updates and content, be sure to visit our socials and help us celebrate the 40th anniversary of the metal format here on 89.5 FM WSCU. So yeah, we're celebrating 40 years, and I hope you enjoy us. I hope you join us in enjoying this celebration, this yearly celebration, because it is our 40th anniversary for Spinning the Loudest Rock. Pretty exciting. I always enjoy these little special anniversary stuff. Anyway, to close off the 2 p.m. hour, we got PO'd from Fit for a King. Then we'll start off 3 p.m. with some Chutes and Ladders by Korn. Thank you for tuning in.
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As usual, DJ Lobster going and doing heavy metal shifts and stuff. I always enjoy going here and having fun and taking calls and stuff. So yeah, a final hour, let's make this a strong one. And yeah, let's get back to the music.

Since 1986, WSOU has been more than a radio station. It's been a home for metal. Now, we're celebrating the sound that built it. We're bringing back the music that defined generations, including bands you haven't heard on WSOU in years, alongside alumni and artists who make it happen, all year long, on air, on socials, and at our shows. 40 years of history, replayed, reawakened, WSOU 89.5 FM. 40 years of bringing metal to New York, New Jersey, and worldwide.

That's a new song from them. So yeah, those are all pretty cool. I heard that Machine Head song in one of the Killswitch Engage concerts at Brooklyn Paramount that happened, I guess a month ago, and it was pretty cool. I enjoyed it a ton. It was Havoc, there was Iron Reagan. I never heard them before. You know, I accidentally always get Iron Reagan mixed up with Iron Maiden because the names are sort of like, it flows off the tongue the same way. It's like Reagan, Maiden, it kind of has that same vibe to it. But I checked out Iron Reagan. They were pretty cool. I also really love some Machine Head, and of course, we listen to some Killswitch Engage at that show. I got myself some Killswitch Engage merch from there, so it's pretty cool. I think Machine Head, they were also, it was like one of those merch booths, and one of them you was like giveaway for this cool guitar, like cool electric guitar, and I put my name on that little giveaway raffle thing, so I don't think I won because I didn't get any message back, but yeah, so it was pretty cool. You had a chance to win that cool electric guitar, so yay, I'm so happy, yay. Anyway, up next we got a couple of song requests. This first one goes out to Chucky from Brooklyn, so thank you so much, Chucky, for this song request called Bleed from Meshuggah. And then after that, we got a song request from Darren from Rhode Island. You know, funny thing, when I was at a call with Darren, he kind of sounded like Peter Griffin from Family Guy, because you know Rhode Islanders, they have that sort of accent to them. It's kind of funny. But yeah, Darren requested Crazy Babies by Ozzy Osbourne, so we'll be playing some Crazy Babies. Those are both coming up next on WSU 89.5.

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Feral Future by Misery Index. That's a new song from them. Anyway, got a little announcement. Programming on WSCU has been made possible thanks to New York Yankees. Old Timers Day is Saturday, August 8th at Yankee Stadium as the Yankees take on the Atlanta Braves at 3 p.m. More information and tickets are available at yankees.com/tickets. Anyway, it is now my time to head out for today. I had a fun time here listening in. It's been an easy day for me, so I'm kind of happy about that. Yay! Got to chill around and play my game. Right now I'm playing a zombie game and I'm trying to flip some switches on to save a hot

hospital. So yeah, me, I'm being like a military man in that game. I'm fighting to save the hospital. Woohoo! Pretty cool game. I had so much fun playing it so far. And up next, we got a few song requests to close off for today. This first one goes out to Jeff Jeeps. So thank you so much, Jeff, for this request. And it's called Gunsmoke from Texas Hippie Coalition. Pretty cool. And we also have the usual song request that I love taking a ton because it's a pretty awesome song. It's called Special by Scal. I love that song. I got introduced to them by the request I've gotten for that song, and I've gotten to listening it to a bunch of times. So, and yeah, I'm like, it's like an old friend to me, that song, Special by Scal. So yeah, I'll be playing those for you. And yeah, thank you for tuning in. I had a really fun time, and I hope to see you all next week.

Thoughts on WSAU ushered in the new wave of American heavy metal, the explosion of metalcore, and the slow end of the nu metal era. This next song came out in 2009.

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0: some people just have the gym, some people have fishing, some people have golf. 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

What up? This is Ant Money from E-Town Concrete. Tune in Monday nights to Hardcore Reality from 8 to 10 p.m. You can catch me on The Money Pit, where I'm going to spin some of my favorite hardcore jams. Yeah.

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